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I got a sweet letter from a young woman named Katie who's away at college and oh, so in love. She says, I met a wonderful young boy 2 years ago when we both went on a mission trip through our youth group. We were working on the same building crew and my dad was the chief builder. Little did he know that he would be the chief matchmaker. My friend Matt was up on the roof nailing. My dad told me go up and help him. I was excited because I had been looking at this boy for quite some time. He was a freshman, I was a junior. As he finished nailing a board, I slipped my hand up, seeing if the nail was flush with the roof. Little did I know that Matt was about to give the nail one last final

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Columbus's sunny 100.1. 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
1: That was Green Day. I hope you had the time of your life. Well, that song is actually called Good Riddance, but, you know, it's kind of like Don't Let the Door Hit You, you know. You know that whole saying. Anyway, I hope you're having a great night. If there's a song you want, something I can do for you, I always love to hear from you on Instagram, so reach out to me there. You can find me at Dana McKay Radio. Want to say hello to Paul, who sent me a message last night. And Paul is working as a police officer overnights, and I know that is a rough job. I feel like some nights, probably kind of chill. Other nights, chaos. So I hope it's a chill night for you. And we've got more music next.
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0: Cause I gotta have faith. Ooh, I gotta have faith. Because I gotta have faith, faith, faith. I gotta have faith, faith, faith.
1: 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I'm Dana with Bruno Mars. Oh.

0: Channing 100.1, the home of Murphy, Sam, and Jody in the morning. That was Bruno Mars and I Just Might. It's Dana McKay, and I do the news in addition to doing this music show. So you can find the news show I'm on the iHeartRadio app. It's called The Ryan Gorman Show. Ryan's the host. I'm the co-host. We get into all the big stories of the day, lay it out for you with facts, and we try to have fun with some of it too. Now, obviously, there are some news stories that there's nothing fun or funny about them. 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

Sunny 100.1, the best variety of the 80s, 90s, and today. 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

0: Money 100.1. I'm Dana McKay. Thank you so much for listening. And you know, I was obsessed with the Artemis 2 moon mission. They just announced that the Artemis 3 crew will be revealed on June 9th. And I also got an email from NASA yesterday, or the people through NASA that are doing the merch, that RISE, that was the name of it, the little zero gravity indicator, that little moon looking thing that was so adorable that they had on the trip with them. Well, NASA decided to have them produced because there was such a high demand. Everybody wanted one. And I guess they received so many orders that the production is all backed up and it's going to be a month before I get it. And I ordered it weeks ago. I was expecting it next week, but no, not coming yet. If you don't know what this thing looks like, there's a video on my Insta at Dana McKay Radio.
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13: 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And get the

100.1, Columbus's best variety of the 80s, 90s, and today. Rick O'Brien has your drive home covered. Catch him this afternoon, 2 to 6, here on Sunny 100.1. Nice.

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I'm Dana McKay, and I'm always blown away by problems that women have that I don't think men have at all. And in this particular instance, it's an issue with a friend group. I'm going to explain what happened in just a couple minutes.

0: Sunny 100.1. That's Kelly Clarkson, Because of You. It's Dana McKay. You can always find me on Instagram at Dana McKay Radio if you want to respond to anything you hear me say. So I don't think guys have these issues, but women sure do. So I don't want to get into all the, you know, nitty gritty details of it, but I have a pretty big friend group and some people get along better than others, but there's one person in the friend group who always makes up that people are mad at her. And the only thing I am mad at her about is that once again, this thing made up that I'm mad at her came back to me and she's telling people I'm like, I'm not mad. I wasn't mad. Just haven't chatted with you in a while. I wasn't mad, but now I am mad because it keeps coming back to me. And she does this to everyone occasionally. Guys don't have those issues, right? But women, there's just always got to be drama. I'm so over it.
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You could take a beautiful road trip across the country with it.

0: 100.1. That's Man I Need, Olivia Dean. My song right now, I have no man. I've been on the dating apps. I'm open to meeting someone. But the last guy I was talking to invited me to go out on a boat with him for a first date. Now, maybe I watched too many crime shows. And wasn't there that story not too long ago about the guy who, it looks like he, offed his wife in the water in the Bahamas when they were out on a boat ride? I'm like, dude, I don't know you. Going out on the open water in a boat, not my idea of a safe first date. I'm just saying.
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101.1, Columbus's best variety of the 80s, 90s, and today. Rick O'Brien has your drive home covered. Catch him this afternoon, 2 to 6, here on Sunny 100.1. I heard you.

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One of my all-time favorite songs, Matchbox 20 and Unwell. I've seen Matchbox 20 so many times. I've also seen Rob Thomas perform on his own. And I don't know, there's just something about them. Who's your all-time favorite band to see live? They are definitely towards the top for me. Reach out. I'm Dana McKay Radio on Instagram.

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1: That's Matchbox 20 and Unwell. I'm Dana McKay, and I've been using ChatGPT a lot, and I talk to it about everything, and probably things I shouldn't be talking to a chatbot about. But then I recently started messing around with Google AI, and I gotta tell you, I say things to it and talk to it knowing full well that, you know, this is an AI tool, but the way that Google AI responds and kind of confirms what you tell it, like I can say so-and-so is a crazy person and it will tell me back, yes, so-and-so is absolutely a crazy person and you are right to believe that. 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

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I'm Dana McKay, and we are so happy to have you listening in Worthington, Phoenix City, and all over Columbus. Here's another one you asked for right now on Sunny 100.1. Whoa.

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1: The best variety of the 80s, 90s, and today, Sunny 100.1. That was Bruno Mars and I Just Might. I'm Dana McKay. Good morning. If your kids are getting close to getting out of school, maybe you'll be able to sleep in a little bit later soon. My son actually is trying to convince me that these last 2 days of school, where he goes to school anyway, that he doesn't have to go. 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We don't need you here. 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You're going to school. Have a great day. 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

Sunny 100.1, the best variety of the 80s, 90s, and today. Good morning. Happy Friday Eve, as I like to call it. Let's get this day started off right, shall we? I've got Justin Bieber and Daisies. He's on Sunny 100.1.

Sunny 100.1. 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

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We'll talk about them next on Sunny 100.1.

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Sunny 100.1. Do you suffer from anxiety? Well, some experts recommend certain dog breeds to help with your anxiety. I'll talk about this list in about 6 minutes. First, it's Teddy Swims.

Sunny 100.1. Have you seen the trailer yet for Toy Story 5? The final trailer is out now. I gotta say, it looks pretty cute.

Taylor Swift on Sunny 100.1. And did you see the news story? Taylor recently sent an autographed guitar to a little girl who's a big fan. Oh, it's so sweet. Look it up online. Sunny 100.1.

Sunny 100.1. The weekend is so close you can taste it, right? It's almost here. Until then, though, we're getting you through your Thursday workday with Adele on Sunny 100.1.

Money 100.1. If you or your kids are big K-pop Demon Hunters fans, you should know the global Netflix hit animated musical will get a special Blu-ray release on December 31st. Keep an eye out for that. In the meantime, I got Shaboozy on Sunny 100.1.

Sunny 100.1. So have you watched Dutton Ranch? It's doing really well. In fact, Dutton Ranch was Paramount Plus's biggest original series launch ever. Congrats to Rip and Beth. Sunny 100.1.

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Sometimes celebrities say things and I just don't buy it. There's no way. I'll tell you what I'm talking about after Benson Boone. 4

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100.1. I actually just saw that Sunday is National Smile Day. I feel like we could start that now. Give someone a smile today. 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

0: 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It's lunchtime. Time for a break. Spend it with me and Justin Bieber.
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0: variety of the 80s, 90s, and today's Sunny 100.1. Good afternoon. I am Kellen. Taking you through your Thursday lunch break. What's for lunch today? Oh, it's all about the meats. Did you know it's National Hamburger Day, National Beef Burger Day, and National Brisket Day? All sound mouthwatering to me. So enjoy your lunch. Keep it here as you do. More favorites are just minutes away on Sunny 100.1.
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It's our talkback feature. You can let me know what you want to hear today. By request, I got Whitney Houston on Sunny 100.1.

Sunny 100.1. The Michael Jackson biopic Michael is still doing well in theaters. And I still have to see it. I am so bad lately.

Money 100.1. Lady Gaga's album Mayhem was nominated for Album of the Year this year at the American Music Awards. She didn't win, but she's still number one to me. And she's on Sunny 100.1.

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Sunny 100.1. Congratulations to Benson. He won breakout tour for his American Heart World Tour at the American Music Awards. Good for him. Here's Prince for you now on Sunny 100.1.

Money 100.1. If you're going on a trip this summer, I've got a list of things you need to make sure you unplug before you leave. We'll talk about it in about 5 minutes.

Sunny 100.1. Aren't you glad it is not another manic Monday today? No, it's Friday Eve, right? The weekend is almost here. We're getting there. And as you wait, I've cut the bangles for you. I'm Sunny 100.1.

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100.1. That's it for me. I'm outie, but I will be back tomorrow morning. So join me. We'll get your Friday started off right. I'll talk at you then, 9 a.m. on Sunny 100.1.

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1: 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Yeah, I don't believe this. Let's talk in 8 minutes.

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1: It's band to be out on tour for the summer with Styx. Wow, it's a great summer outdoor show. Here's Chicago.

Cause I gotta have faith. Ooh, I gotta have faith. Cause I gotta have faith, faith, faith. I gotta have faith, faith, faith. This is Sunny 100.1, the best variety of the 80s, 90s, and today in Phoenix City. Trish works for the city. She's listening at work today. Thank you. She asked for Miley. We were

Sunny 100.1, where every Friday is Grateful Friday with Murphy, Sam, and Jody. They're always sharing good news or a funny story. I love Fridays. Helping you feel grateful to end the week on a positive note. Catch them tomorrow morning here on Sunny 100.1.

0: 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You can follow us on Twitter at Sunny100FM. Wonder if you got out for lunch today. If you didn't, you still have time to take advantage of this. It is National Burger Day today. 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
1: Hey, are you listening to us while you're working? 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Science says so. I'll tell you more about it in 8 minutes.

Your home of Murphy, Sam, and Jody. It is sunny 100.1. Amy's listening while she is working today. And thank you very much for taking us along, wherever you are, too. It's Rick O'Brien and Eurythmics.

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Sunny 100.1 with Murphy, Sam, and Jody in the morning. I want to get to Idaho for today's feel-good story of the day, where a director loves to cycle on the weekend, has brought it to work, and wow, it makes a difference. I'll tell you why next.

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Columbus's best variety of the 80s, 90s, and today, sunny 100.1. Still haven't quite figured out what day of the week it is with the four-day work week going on. I know it's not Friday yet, but we're getting close. This song is always good right after 5 o'clock. Here's Shaboozey.

0: 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You can follow us on Twitter at Sunny 100 FM. I hope you're ready for next week with us. America is celebrating 250 years. We're going to celebrate with a chance for you to share in $250,000. We have $2,500 chances so that you can take a great American vacation. 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Make this a summer celebrating America. We're going to start Monday morning.
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1: 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And get the

Best variety of the 80s, 90s, and today. It's Sunny 100.1. Oh, there's another big new movie out this week. This one looks so funny. I'll tell you about it next. Here's, see ya.

Sunny 100.1, where every Friday is Grateful Friday with Murphy, Sam, and Jody. They're always sharing good news or a funny story. I love Fridays, helping you feel grateful to end the week on a positive note. Catch them tomorrow morning here on Sunny 100.1.

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1: Hey, we get to see this guy out on tour again this year. I'm looking forward to that. He's good live. Here's Benson Boone.

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Money 100.1, the home of Murphy, Sam, and Jody in the morning. Tara's on her drive home from work today. Thank you very much for making us a part of it. 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

Sunny 100.1, Columbus's best variety of the 80s, 90s, and today. It's Rick O'Brien. You know, we have that chance to win a family four-pack of tickets. Four passes to see world champions Argentina and Messi take on Iceland at Jordan-Hare Stadium June 9th.

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1: 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Just Post Malone.

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If there is a story on your heart, I had a young man last night call me twice, Timothy, who used to be in a day program for people with developmental delays.

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